hot and talk is cheap. 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

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When you're talking to me, that baby talk, I just like it like that. 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

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I love that talk, that baby talk. But when she talk like that, she knocks me dead.

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Goodbye. 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

Kiss me once, kiss me twice, then once more. 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Come on, let's make it four. What a break.